ask for money and get advice. 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I'm from the dirty, but that Chico nice. Y'all call it a moment, I call it life.

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But you can't be any geek off the street. Gotta be handy with the steel if you know what I mean. Earn your keep.

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And I think to myself, why now? Why me? Why?

I'm gonna shake it like the thunder tonight. Oh my, I wish I was a disco boy, disco boy.